and gentlemen, therefore may I present my scientific disquisition of the noteworthy phenomenon of mind disintegration, illustrated by some specific examples of a man counting simple numbers.

No way will I go down. My father says he will meet me when I come. Though the road is rough and tough, I will be there.

some progress, there's a few things in life you have to accept. If you don't know what they are, don't despair, don't worry. You just haven't learned them yet.

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They'd meet there in the tall grass, where the crows all fled the earth. And he never got her name. She would never toss it twice. They clung to what mattered. They were drunk with each other's intents. And they loved the borderlines. And they'd ruin it for themselves. And they'd waltz across the border and drink again from fresh wells. There are always horses coming. There was always a way to ride.

I go down, my father says, you will meet me when I come. Though the road is rough and tough, I will be there.

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There's a few things in life you have to accept. If you don't know what they are, don't despair, don't worry. You just haven't learned them yet.

Well, a constituent complains to you. Now you and your constituent are doing swell. When ding dong ding goes the quorum bell, you run to the chamber, yell aye or no. You vote a billion or two away.

it's almost 11. Got a breakfast caucus at 7:30. You can't go to bed until you check the news. And you finally collapse with those congressman's blues. You work

The decision to flee came suddenly. Or maybe not. Maybe I'd planned it all along, subconsciously waiting for the right moment. The bill was a factor, I think, because I had no money to pay for it. Our room service tabs had been running somewhere between $29 and $36 per hour for 48 consecutive hours. Incredible. How could it happen? But by the time I asked this question, there was no one around to answer. That rotten attorney of mine, Dr. Gonzo, was gone. He must have sensed trouble.

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1: Oh, you motherfuckers are liars, all of you!
2: All you do is lie, lie, lie, lie, lie.
0: Why you gotta live with your dick, huh?

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1: Hi, Aziza.
0: Guess what?
1: What happened?
0: I got married.
1: Eva, Mama, John.
0: What?
1: When? Why?
0: I needed a passport.

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And time doesn't matter to the cosmos, so why should it matter to him? It's just a frame to hang his humdrum hopes on. It's just a measure of his decay. He knows he'll cave. He knows he's weak. He knows that

will not harm you, what to fight and what to report. Build relations within your society merely to survive or equally to prosper. Step back to step forward, hold tight or let go. The decisions to make in instances without choice. Your own emotions may surprise you. Things may not always go as planned. Some truths are cliche. Discernment and nuanced judgment. Solid reasoning. Willful abandon. You will find yourself in love. You will lose yourself in passion. Work to find yourself again. You'll be forced to reckon with survival. You may find weapons, crutches, props, useful. You'll sing and dance. You'll discover instruments. Varied means of communication. You may seek escape. You may depend greatly on outside forces. You may seek amends. You may find strength in prayer and meditation. You may build dependencies. You may choose a desire to belong. You may not have a sense of life's deceptions. You must develop means of questioning each song. Intuitive grace and space. Death is a conspiracy. Violence is reality. Love is in development. It can hold, contract, expand, adapt, take other shapes, lap in your face, clumsy with grace. Death is a conspiracy, religious hypocrisy. In the spirit of modesty, we are forever.

0: The Taoist monks had good intention playing doctor with what God's got. We saw divine intervention rattle through the bones of everybody that was ever shot.
1: I wanna be a wolf so I can understand. But I don't wanna know what it's

than a dog. However, you are protected by the law. Your status as a juvenile prevents me from imposing the punishment you deserve.

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0: take the joint, the open end facing you, firmly between your thumb and index fingers, like this. Then you take it and put it in your mouth, like this. Then you take out a match, you light it, you put it to the end, and you inhale very deeply, like this.
1: Like that. Oh boy.